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On 202, be at the Henniker Street exit. Motor vehicle accident, car versus deer. Farm to Hillsborough. Be a second call for Hillsborough Ambulance. On 202, be at the Henniker Street exit. Motor vehicle accident, car versus deer. 2017.

Hillsborough C1 you're responding. 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They're advising no injuries. It'd be just for fluids.

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0: Those are at 315 left. Hillsborough 1. 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If they've already responded, you can put them in service.
1: No one signed on yet, Chief. All Hillsborough companies can hold the quarter. 2026.

0: fire alarm to the Ware Ambulance, 32 Davis Road, meet the PD, victim of an assault. To the Ware Ambulance, 32 Davis Road, meet the PD, victim of an assault. Simons Road to the end, ambulance 2-year responding, 2031. Northwood Engine 2, go ahead. 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
0: 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Is that accurate?
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0: 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At 2051.
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Reading off for Norfolk for ladder 3. Spotted traffic. 32 Red Oak Lane. Smoke in the building. Reading for Northwood, Northwood Ladder 3. Spotted in Stratford, 32 Red Oak Lane. Smoke in the building. Retone at 2055.

I'm up to. We're in with a refusal. Your in service refusal.

Father Pat McGambon. Here's the safety complex. Outside, out front. Meet the police for a checkup. Pat McGambon. Here's the safety complex. 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

from Attachment 3 among 311 Horse Corner Road. Pick person, Charlie Level. The Chichester Ammo, 311, Horse Corner Road. First sick person.

It's in fire and ambulance. 89 northbound. Area of mile marker 8.8. Motor vehicle accident. Report of a vehicle. First of the pair. 2200.

Palm to Hopkinton, fire an ambulance. 89 northbound. Air mile marker 8.8. Motor vehicle accident, vehicle versus bear.

0: 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Correction, Hamilton 1.
1: Ambulance 1.
0: We got four others on the board. 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
1: Negative, thank you, Bill.
0: Thank you. Hopkins Engine 2, you're responding.

0: Ambulance one's on scene, single vehicle upright, we'll be off the state PD. We'll be off check.
1: Okay, I'm a phone, you're on scene with state police. Single vehicle, you're gonna be checking. Can you channel 3 if you need it?

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South Concord Meadows, 99 Clinton Street, Unit A9. Possible seizure delta level. This is the alarm Concord Engine Ammo 4. South Concord Meadows, 99 Clinton Street, Unit A9. Possible seizure delta level. 2250.

0: Falcon Engine 2 on scene. Highway 30 mil, 4 on the fire line. Under control with a refusal. Ambulance 1 will remain on scene for paperwork for a short time. Engine 2 will remain on scene to assist with traffic.
1: Copy, Ambulance 1, you have a refusal. You'll be on scene in a short time for paperwork. Engine 2 will be remaining. 2260.

dispatch there. My son is eight going off to the hospital. It's unreadable.

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1: How can you have a phone?
0: 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Engine 2 will be remaining on scene with state police awaiting the tow truck.
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I'm the wear ambulance, 42, Renshaw Road. 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

filed a Pedica Gamos in Boston, Boston Green Apartments, 135 North Main Street, Unit 3B, chest pain delta level. Filed a Pedica Gamos in Boston, Boston Green Apartments, 135 North Main, Unit 3B, B for chest pain delta level, 15 minutes.

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The Hilton Doubletree, 172 North Main Street, located in the lobby, ETOH issues, Delta level. The storm, Concord Tower and ambulance one. In the lobby of the Hilton Doubletree, 172 North Main Street, ETOH issues, Delta level. 224.

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I'm in the Bo Ambulance, Bo Ambulance 1 from Concord Hospital. 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
2: Well, thanks, Chris. 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

0: Fire alarm, Boeing Mills 1, then reach the hospital.
1: Boeing Mills 1, and reach the hospital. And a Green Bills 2, are you trying to call us?
0: And a Green Bills 2 is responding.
1: And a Green Bills 2 responding. 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They advised they got a water flow in the basement from the sprinkler flow alert. They're waiting outside the building for you.
0: Made you head, thank you.

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1: Hi, Greybones, two on scene, two-story wood frame, strobe showing, investigating.

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0: fire alarm. Where engine two?
1: Where engine two? Go ahead.
0: We're off 213. Split level. Nothing showing from three sides. Evacuation in progress. We'll be out.
1: We're engine two on scene. Nothing showing from three sides. Evacuation taking progress. Channel three.

0: 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I'll be assuming command. You can have all units stage right out the road.
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still on for Concord Ambulance 7, 12 Cricket Lane for hemorrhage, alpha level. Still on for Concord Ambulance 7, 12 Cricket Lane for hemorrhage, alpha level. Dennis Drive, Semi Road, 828.

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Inquire Loudoun to Ware, 34 Worthley Road, sick person, Charlie Level. Hillcrest Drive, Colby Road, 912.

from Concord Tower 1 Ambulance 1, 172 North Main Street, the Doubletree, in room 219. Meet the police for a checkup. Still on for Concord Tower 1 Ambulance 1, 172 North Main Street, the Doubletree, room 219. Meet the police for a checkup. Center Street to the dead end, 922.

on the hook bit, 15 Highland Street for a fall, Bravo level. Carl on the hook bit, 15 Highland Street in the backyard for a fall, Bravo level. Chase Street, Granite Street, 924.

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still on Concord Tower 1 Ambulance 1, 60 Commercial Street, the urgent care, in room 1, chest pain, Charlie level. Still on for Concord Tower 1 Ambulance 1, 60 Commercial Street, the urgent care, room 1, chest pain, Charlie level. 939.

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from the Washington 45 Lakeview Terrace, Purfall, Delta Level. From the Washington 45 Lakeview Terrace, Purfall, Delta Level. Valley Road to the dead end, 942.

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0: call for Hooksett, 20 Chambers Drive, the Elliott at Hooksett, in the lab, fainting, abdominal pain, Charlie level. 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Hooksett Road, 1008.
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Dominant Loudon, 198 B Hill Road, outside, cardiac arrest, echo level. Star Lambda Loudon, 198 B Hill Road, outside, cardiac arrest, echo level. Crossbrook Road, Wiggins Road, 1034.

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1: Loud and ambulance, Sirius Sonic.
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1: Ambulance 2.
0: Loud and ambulance 2, it's been downgraded to a Bravo level. Possible code gray.
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call for Hookfit. 25 Springer Road, the liquor store, in the parking lot by the off-ramp. Motor vehicle fire. From the Hookfit, 25 Springer Road, off I-93 southbound, in the parking lot by the off-ramp. Motor vehicle fire. Brandywine Drive to the dead end. 10:50.

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Still for Concord Engine Ambulance 4, 20 Maitland Street, Genesis Harris Hill, room 211, CVA, Charlie Level. South Main Street, South Main Street.

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Station on alert, Charlie Level. Butler Street, Church Street, 1110.

alarm. Concord Tower 1 ambulance 173 Fort Eddy Road, Hannaford. The main entrance. Maintain Delta level. Still on for Concord Tower 1 ambulance 173 Fort Eddy Road at the Hannaford. The main entrance. Maintain Delta level. 1111.

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0: 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Go ahead. Were you going to be responding to that second call, Epson ambulance too?
1: I think 04 is going to be on the way. Give me 1 second, I'll contact him.
0: Okay, received, thank you. Folks in ambulance, are you responding?
2: Fire alarm, medic 2 is on the way to Hanford.
0: Medic 2 responding, Hanford.

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2: Have some all fours clear of Front Lake Road heading to the station for the engine.
1: Okay, that's some all four. So you're responding to the engine.

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1: Concord Medic 2, go ahead.
0: Do you have a callback number? I can't seem to find anybody at that front entrance.
1: Yes, affirmative. It's in the call. I'll put it in the narrative as well.

0: 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It's going to be an updated location. Sounds like it might be the entrance of the driveway itself, not the store entrance.
1: Yeah, we have patient contact.
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0: Tom Crawford, Ambulance 1, 48 Airport Road at the Union Hall. Maintain Alpha Level. Still on for Concord Ambulance 1, 48 Airport Road, Union Hall, maintain Alpha Level. Russell Street, Lawrence Street, 1202.
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0: 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Deeper hand injury. For the Hopkins at ambulance. Meet the police. 101 Beacon Hill Drive. 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

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Still on for Concord Engine Ambulance for 248 Pleasant Street, Pillsbury Building, Suite 201, the Career Center, for a fall with a head injury, Delta level. 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
0: 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Brown Road, South Bow Road, 1215.

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to Hillsborough, 565 second after Turnpike. 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From the Hillsborough, 565 second after Turnpike for a possible CVA. 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

0: 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Brown to Heineker, 104 Diamond Drive, Chesapeake, Charlie Level. Bradford Road to the dead end, 1252.
1: Heineker, what's your responding from exit 6 and Hopkinton?
0: Heineker, ambulance 2 responding from exit 6 and Hopkinton.

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1: Pound sound 431, go ahead.
0: 431 and boat 1 are on the air for Tran at the river. We'll be on a flight delay.
1: 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On the air for training on a flight delay.

from Ms. Hembrook, 750 Cross Country Road, Donald Payne, Charlie Level. From Ms. Hembrook, 750 Cross Country Road, Donald Payne, Charlie Level. North Pembroke Road, 7th Range Road, 1326.

Alarm. Concord Engine Ambulance 4, 170 Warren Street, the high school at the main entrance for a student having a seizure. Still on for Concord Engine Ambulance 4, 170 Warren Street, the high school. Meet the police. Student having a seizure. Westbourne Road, Pleasant Street, 1329.

4, PD just called over and advised to use the North Fruit Street entrance.

Robert Ogden in the backyard, 461 at North Shore Drive. Put a wire in the tree down. There's Scott Hopkinton, 461 at North Shore Drive in the backyard. Report tree, wires down. Boundary Road to the dead end, 1336.

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0: Okay, received. The calling party had advised it was going to be in the backyard of that 461 address on North Shore.
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from the Webster. 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
1: Tree down on the primary, smoking, standing by. Phone number is going to be 14 over 14, 14 over 14 at 461 North Shore.
0: Received phone number 14. I am submitting the ticket now.

0: from the Hillsborough, 61 West Main Street. Sick person fainting. From the Hillsborough, 61 West Main Street. Sick person fainting. Church Street, Wall Street, 1412. 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
1: Negative, we'll free up and take it. We'll leave Forestry 2 on scene.
0: 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Sending out the tone now.

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Stewart Road, Buckingham Lane, 1413.

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Same thing. Storm for Concord Engine Ambulance 798 Smoky Bear Boulevard, the Fire Academy in the Administration Building in Classroom 1. For fainting episode, Blaze Way, 1419.

0: Terminal 1, our third call for Hopkins, with a Henniker ambulance, 3 Denny Hill Road, Pine Rock Manor, room 514 for a fall with a head injury, Charlie level. Terminal 1, our third call for Hopkins, with a Henniker ambulance, 3 Denny Hill Road, Pine Rock Manor, room 514 for a fall with a head injury, Charlie level. School Street, Old Main Road, 1426.
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call for Hillsborough, 11 Bobcat Boulevard in Windsor, Camp Wadico, in the Ames Dining Hall for fire alarm activation. Second call for Hillsborough, 11 Bobcat Boulevard in Windsor, Camp Wadico, Ames Dining Hall for fire alarm activation, Apollo Parkway, to the dead end, channel 3 arrival, 1457.

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1: Okay, received. Do you want to be third view?
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0: 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They just advised I'm in.
1: Hillsboro C1 advising it's a trouble alarm. You're clear. Hillsboro C2, okay?

KLM to Northwood. 546 First Hampton Turnpike at the mobile. Meet the police. Check up after a motor vehicle accident. From the Northwood, 546 First Hampton Turnpike at the mobile. Meet the police. Check up from a motor vehicle accident. Ridge Road, far lane, 1518.

0: 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Nelson Ambulance 1 is on scene. 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
1: 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Investigating.

call for Hillsborough, 276 West Main Street outside Shaw's for a mulch fire. Set call for Hillsborough, 276 West Main Street outside Shaw's, mulch fire. Bible Hill Road, Intervale Drive, 1538.

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1: C1, looks like I've got two on I'm responding. 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

0: C1, my apologies. You were unreadable.
1: You can hold on any retones. I pretty much have the fire out.
0: Okay, received. 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
1: Northwood Ambulance 1, go ahead.
0: We'll be on for detail to Coe Brown for the graduation. Can I have an operational frequency?
1: Proceed, you can have channel 5. Did you need me to start you a ticket for it?
0: No, we're all set, thank you.
1: Okay, received.
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1: Northwood Engine 2, also on the detail.

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Psych issue. 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

Mount Hillsborough, I'm on spun into Windsor. 1248, 2nd Hampshire Turnpike, fainting belt below. For the Hillsborough ambulance, respond into Windsor. 1248, 2nd Hampshire Turnpike, report fainting belt below. 2nd Hampshire, North Star, 1540.

0: 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How's ambulance responding?
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0: Just the same alarm as this morning. You can hold all my apparatus in the station at this time.
2: Proceed, same alarm as this morning. 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

from SM, stage away for PD, 90 Sun Cook Valley Highway, animal bite, as well as a spike issue. Fire alarm to Epsom, stage away for PD, 90 Sun Cook Valley Highway, dog bite, as well as a spike issue. Droylet Road, Old Buck Street Extension, 1658.

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What's Pembroke Fire now? Town ambulance. 40 Sherwood Meadows for a fall. Outside. Second call for Pembroke. Pembroke Fire now. Town ambulance. 40 Sherwood Meadows for a fall. Outside. Pembroke Street. 701.

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0: You put all Hennessy units back in. They're going to contact the alarm company to get the switch fixed on that.
1: 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They'll contact the alarm company to have it fixed.

0: Alpha Sounding Emblem 2. 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
1: 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Are you on scene?
0: We are on scene.
1: Okay, show you on scene. Patients are already up. Pembroke Car 1, okay?
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0: Alstown has 1 aboard. We'll be clear of Sherwood Meadows and responding to Sherwood Meadows. Sheep Davis.
1: Pembroke car 1, show you responding. 26 Sheep Davis Road. 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
1: Pembroke Rescue 1 responding.
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0: Pylon Pembroke, car one's on scene. 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
1: Yes, it is.
0: Thank you. I'll show you your Pepper Crest, go on, Yossi.
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0: Pepper Car 1, go ahead.
2: We've made contact with the occupants. They're okay. They were just taking a nap. You can clear all units, and we'll be clear as well.
0: The occupant was taking a nap. No EMS needed. Station 7, you can go in. 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

0: I'm from that's my name, sir.
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from the Hillsborough, 11 Bobcat Boulevard in Windsor, Camp Wadeco, Ames Dining Hall again for fire alarm activation. 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

0: 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You can hold off on any retones. Pretty sure it's a trouble alarm again.
1: Okay, received C1. I saw you responding. Be advised, Central Alarm just called in and said that they've received 6 additional alarms as well. Fire alarm to Concord Tower 1.
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1: Received the restore. 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

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They have some fire and ambulance in the area, 159 River Road, for a dirt bike accident. Short Falls Road, New Rye Road, to the end. Use Channel 3, 1845.

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1: Yeah, from C1, have some ambulance 2 responding. From the caller, they should be out front of the residence.

0: Brown, Pentacook Ambulance in Boston, the County Jail, 314 Danny Webster Highway in the Sally Porter psych problem. So the Pentacook Ambulance in Boston, the County Jail, 314 Danny Webster Highway in the Sally Port for a psych problem, Charlie level, 1851.
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Deering Center Road to Maplewood Road, 1903.